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shine, sun that breaks the mold. 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

my choice of weapons on which would depend my life. I chose a set of pistols and a long old Bowie knife. I met him by the river by the light of the rising sun. Was I prepared to fight him?

Doolin Green. I cursed the fate that had brought me to the town of New Orleans. The referee started counting the paces one by one. When I heard him say 20, I turned and fired my gun. I knew at once I'd missed, and I waited there in fear as the strain.

I am but a fool. Darling, I love you. Though you treat me cruel, you hurt me, and you make me cry. But if you leave me, I will surely die.